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5: A heat warning remains in effect in and around Weyburn today. Skies will be partly cloudy this evening, clearing up overnight with wind gusting to 60, low 19. A mix of sun and clouds in the sky tomorrow with wind gusting to 60 in the morning, high 35. And a mix of sun and clouds on Saturday with a high of 26. Stay weather ready. 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
4: A heat warning remains in effect in and around Weyburn today. Skies will be partly cloudy this evening, clearing up overnight with wind gusting to 60, low 19. A mix of sun and clouds in the sky tomorrow with wind gusting to 60 in the morning, high 35. And a mix of sun and clouds on Saturday with a high of 26. Stay weather ready. 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
1: Good evening. I'm Natasha Weeb. The Weyburn Police Service received a report of an elderly woman in distress last week when a citizen reported his concerns. Deputy Chief Shane St. John.
2: We were able to gather enough information to sort of realize where this person's daughter may be working. And then we were able to identify the family and where she lives and got her back home safely.
1: St. John says the citizen did the right thing by contacting police and encourages people to take action when they have concerns for the well-being of people in the community. He says simply asking if they're okay can go a long way. The Grizzly Dude, Jeremy Evans, will be speaking next Thursday during the Saskatchewan Oil and Gas Show. Show manager Monica Osborne says he got the title from surviving a bear attack, and his impactful story centers around safety.
3: You know, that's the message that the safety standalone breakfasts are really all about, is making sure our oil and gas industry workers are coming home to their family at the end of the day, and just taking that extra few moments to prepare yourself in the morning can always help make you come home at night.
1: Osborne says while the safety stand-down breakfast is free to attend, registration is required. Producers here in the southeast making seeding progress this past week. Here's Marna McManus with more.
4: According to the weekly crop report from the Saskatchewan Ministry of Agriculture, southeast farmers now have 61% of the crop in the ground. For cereal

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2: A heat warning remains in effect in and around Wayburn today. Skies will be partly cloudy this evening, clearing up overnight with wind gusting to 60, low 19. A mix of sun and clouds in the sky tomorrow with wind gusting to 60 in the morning, high 35. And a mix of sun and clouds on Saturday with a high of 26. Stay weather ready. 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
6: A heat warning remains in effect in and around Weyburn today. Skies will be partly cloudy this evening, clearing up overnight with wind gusting to 60, low 19. A mix of sun and clouds in the sky tomorrow with wind gusting to 60 in the morning, high 35. And a mix of sun and clouds on Saturday with a high of 26. Stay weather ready. 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
2: Good evening. I'm Natasha Weeb. The Weyburn Police Service assisted an elderly woman last week after a local resident noticed she appeared confused and disoriented and reported it to police. Deputy Chief Shane St. John commends the caller for bringing it to their attention and encourages other community members to check in on people when they have concerns.
3: If you see someone that really does look confused, looks like maybe they're a little bit lost. It's hard to tell sometimes, but even it's that, just how are you doing today? Are you okay?
2: In this matter, police were able to gain enough information to find out who the woman's family was and return her to their care. W. Brett Wilson will be speaking next week at the Saskatchewan Oil and Gas Show following the presentation of the first ever Keystone Award.
4: He's just been such a huge supporter of the oil and gas industry, and we're just really looking forward to him. He's going to be kind of doing a bit of a fireside chat and, you know, a little bit of a question and answer period at the end. So yeah, we're really looking forward to having all that. Get your tickets, come and enjoy the show. You'll not regret buying that ticket to come.
2: That's show manager Monica Osborne. The oil show is being held at the exhibition grounds next Wednesday and Thursday. Osborne encourages people to get their tickets in advance. 61% of the crops are in the ground as of Monday for producers here in the southeast. Marna McManus has more on the weekly crop report.
5: The Saskatchewan Ministry of Agriculture is reporting the area producers advanced another 20% on seeding last week. However, they are still behind the five-year average of 68%. Most producers are reporting normal crop development in the southeast, with fall cereals currently rated at 70% normal for this time of year, spring cereals around 51%, pulse crops at 56%, and oil seeds at 40%. For Discover Weyburn News, I'm Marna McManus.
2: Many want to cool down this week by taking a dip in a pool. Communications coordinator with the city, Paige Tenbolt, says the Weyburn Leisure Center has a new platform this year for those who want to book a spot in a morning fitness class.
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2: Tenbolt says the Leisure Center's live, up-to-date schedule can be found on the city website. 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
2: A heat warning is in effect over Weyburn and the surrounding area. Partly cloudy skies this evening, clearing up later tonight with south wind gusting to 60, low 19. A mix of sun and clouds in the sky tomorrow with southeast wind gusting to 60, high 35. Sun shining through the clouds on Saturday with a high of 26. Cloudy on Sunday with a good chance of showers, windy and high of 26. And cloudy skies on Monday with a good chance of showers and high of 22. 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
5: A heat warning remains in effect in and around Weyburn today. Skies will be partly cloudy this evening, clearing up overnight with wind gusting to 60, low 19. A mix of sun and clouds in the sky tomorrow with wind gusting to 60 in the morning, high 35. And a mix of sun and clouds on Saturday with a high of 26. Stay weather ready. 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
4: A heat warning remains in effect in and around Weyburn today. Skies will be partly cloudy this evening, clearing up overnight with wind gusting to 60, low 19. A mix of sun and clouds in the sky tomorrow with wind gusting to 60 in the morning, high 35. And a mix of sun and clouds on Saturday with a high of 26. Stay weather ready. 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
1: A heat warning remains in effect in and around Weyburn today. Skies will be partly cloudy this evening, clearing up overnight with wind gusting to 60, low 19. A mix of sun and clouds in the sky tomorrow with wind gusting to 60 in the morning, high 35. And a mix of sun and clouds on Saturday with a high of 26. Stay weather ready. 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
6: A heat warning remains in effect in and around Weyburn today. Skies will be partly cloudy this evening, clearing up overnight with wind gusting to 60, low 19. A mix of sun and clouds in the sky tomorrow with wind gusting to 60 in the morning, high 35. And a mix of sun and clouds on Saturday with a high of 26. Stay weather ready. 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
5: A heat warning remains in effect in and around Weyburn today. Skies will be partly cloudy this evening, clearing up overnight with wind gusting to 60, low 19. A mix of sun and clouds in the sky tomorrow with wind gusting to 60 in the morning, high 35. And a mix of sun and clouds on Saturday with a high of 26. Stay weather ready. 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
4: A heat warning remains in effect in and around Weyburn today. Skies will be partly cloudy this evening, clearing up overnight with wind gusting to 60, low 19. A mix of sun and clouds in the sky tomorrow with wind gusting to 60 in the morning, high 35. And a mix of sun and clouds on Saturday with a high of 26. Stay weather ready. 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
1: A heat warning remains in effect in and around Weyburn today. Skies will be partly cloudy this evening, clearing up overnight with wind gusting to 60, low 19. A mix of sun and clouds in the sky tomorrow with wind gusting to 60 in the morning, high 35. And a mix of sun and clouds on Saturday with a high of 26. Stay weather ready. 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
6: A heat warning remains in effect in and around Weyburn today. Skies will be partly cloudy this evening, clearing up overnight with wind gusting to 60, low 19. A mix of sun and clouds in the sky tomorrow with wind gusting to 60 in the morning, high 35. And a mix of sun and clouds on Saturday with a high of 26. Stay weather ready. 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
5: A heat warning in effect over Weyburn and surrounding communities. A mix of sun and clouds in the sky this morning with wind gusting to 60, high 35. Becoming partly cloudy tonight with a slight chance of showers and risk of a thunderstorm. Wind gusting to 50 and a low of 18. Sun shining through the clouds tomorrow with a high of 26. And it'll be windy on Sunday with a good chance of showers and high of 26. Sun or storm, find the area's official forecast and stream us anywhere on the Discover Weyburn app. I'm Natasha Weeb.
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1: A heat warning in effect over Weyburn and surrounding communities. A mix of sun and clouds in the sky this morning with wind gusting to 60, high 35. Becoming partly cloudy tonight with a slight chance of showers and risk of a thunderstorm. Wind gusting to 50 and a low of 18. Sun shining through the clouds tomorrow with a high of 26. And it'll be windy on Sunday with a good chance of showers and high of 26. Sun or storm, find the area's official forecast and stream us anywhere on the Discover Weyburn app. I'm Natasha Weeb.
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3: A heat warning in effect over Weyburn and surrounding communities. A mix of sun and clouds in the sky this morning with wind gusting to 60, high 35. Becoming partly cloudy tonight with a slight chance of showers and risk of a thunderstorm. Wind gusting to 50 and a low of 18. Sun shining through the clouds tomorrow with a high of 26. And it'll be windy on Sunday with a good chance of showers and high of 26. Sun or storm, find the area's official forecast and stream us anywhere on the Discover Weyburn app. I'm Natasha Weeb.
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4: A heat warning in effect over Weyburn and surrounding communities. A mix of sun and clouds in the sky this morning with wind gusting to 60, high 35. Becoming partly cloudy tonight with a slight chance of showers and risk of a thunderstorm. Wind gusting to 50 and a low of 18. Sun shining through the clouds tomorrow with a high of 26. And it'll be windy on Sunday with a good chance of showers and high of 26. Sun or storm, find the area's official forecast and stream us anywhere on the Discover Weyburn app. I'm Natasha Weeb.
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3: A heat warning in effect over Wayburn and surrounding communities. A mix of sun and clouds in the sky this morning with wind gusting to 60, high 35. Becoming partly cloudy tonight with a slight chance of showers and risk of a thunderstorm. Wind gusting to 50 and a low of 18. Sun shining through the clouds tomorrow with a high of 26. And it'll be windy on Sunday with a good chance of showers and high of 26. Sun or storm, find the area's official forecast and stream us anywhere on the Discover Wayburn app. I'm Natasha Weeb.
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2: A heat warning in effect over Weyburn and surrounding communities. A mix of sun and clouds in the sky this morning with wind gusting to 60, high 35, becoming partly cloudy tonight with a slight chance of showers and risk of a thunderstorm, wind gusting to 50 and a low of 18. Sun shining through the clouds tomorrow with a high of 26. And it'll be windy on Sunday with a good chance of showers and high of 26. Sun or storm, find the area's official forecast and stream us anywhere on the Discover Weyburn app. I'm Natasha Weeb.
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1: A heat warning in effect over Wayburn and surrounding communities. A mix of sun and clouds in the sky this morning with wind gusting to 60, high 35. Becoming partly cloudy tonight with a slight chance of showers and risk of a thunderstorm. Wind gusting to 50 and a low of 18. Sun shining through the clouds tomorrow with a high of 26. And it'll be windy on Sunday with a good chance of showers and high of 26. Sun or storm, find the area's official forecast and stream us anywhere on the Discover Wayburn app. I'm Natasha Weeb.
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4: A heat warning in effect over Wayburn and surrounding communities. A mix of sun and clouds in the sky this morning with wind gusting to 60, high 35. Becoming partly cloudy tonight with a slight chance of showers and risk of a thunderstorm. Wind gusting to 50 and a low of 18. Sun shining through the clouds tomorrow with a high of 26. And it'll be windy on Sunday with a good chance of showers and high of 26. Sun or storm, find the area's official forecast and stream us anywhere on the Discover Wayburn app. I'm Natasha Weeb.
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4: A heat warning in effect over Wayburn and surrounding communities. A mix of sun and clouds in the sky this morning with wind gusting to 60, high 35. Becoming partly cloudy tonight with a slight chance of showers and risk of a thunderstorm. Wind gusting to 50 and a low of 18. Sun shining through the clouds tomorrow with a high of 26. And it'll be windy on Sunday with a good chance of showers and high of 26. Sun or storm, find the area's official forecast and stream us anywhere on the Discover Wayburn app. I'm Natasha Weeb.
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2: A heat warning in effect over Weyburn and surrounding communities. A mix of sun and clouds in the sky this morning with wind gusting to 60, high 35. Becoming partly cloudy tonight with a slight chance of showers and risk of a thunderstorm. Wind gusting to 50 and a low of 18. Sun shining through the clouds tomorrow with a high of 26. And it'll be windy on Sunday with a good chance of showers and high of 26. Sun or storm, find the area's official forecast and stream us anywhere on the Discover Weyburn app. I'm Natasha Weeb.
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1: A heat warning in effect over Wayburn and surrounding communities. A mix of sun and clouds in the sky this morning with wind gusting to 60, high 35. Becoming partly cloudy tonight with a slight chance of showers and risk of a thunderstorm. Wind gusting to 50 and a low of 18. Sun shining through the clouds tomorrow with a high of 26. And it'll be windy on Sunday with a good chance of showers and high of 26. Sun or storm, find the area's official forecast and stream us anywhere on the Discover Wayburn app. I'm Natasha Weeb.
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3: A heat warning in effect over Weyburn and surrounding communities. A mix of sun and clouds in the sky this morning with wind gusting to 60, high 35. Becoming partly cloudy tonight with a slight chance of showers and risk of a thunderstorm. Wind gusting to 50 and a low of 18. Sun shining through the clouds tomorrow with a high of 26. And it'll be windy on Sunday with a good chance of showers and high of 26. Sun or storm, find the area's official forecast and stream us anywhere on the Discover Weyburn app. I'm Natasha Weeb.
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Hey, it's called news, not old. 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

Olivia Dean, So Easy to Fall in Love. It's on All Hits All the Time. Magic 103. Good morning. Happy Friday. I'm Dylan Fiesel, and we are officially at the end of the work week and the final week here in May. Yeah, next Monday is going to be the start of June. Definitely doesn't feel like the end of May outside. 19 degrees right now, warming up to 32 for the high. Orange weather warning in effect for that heat. Pretty windy as well, gusting up to 60K an hour this morning. Heading into the weekend, though, should start cooling down, and especially into next week. And it looks like we're going to see a good amount of rain. Yeah, cloudy, 60% chance of rain on Monday, Tuesday, and Wednesday. So we'll see what ends up transpiring when it comes to that. Lots to chat about today. Two-time Juno Award-winning band The Color are coming to Life Center Church here in Weyburn. That's not this Sunday, but the Sunday after, June 7th, should be a great concert. Yesterday, I had the chance to visit the Becks down south of Milestone, delivering some hot and fresh balls.

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6: An orange warning for heat is in effect for Weyburn and the surrounding area, with the sun shining through the clouds today. Windy conditions and a high of 32 degrees. Partly cloudy tonight, we could get showers and thunderstorms overnight, low 18. A mix of sun and cloud for tomorrow with that slight chance of showers and risk of a thunderstorm early in the morning. We'll see a high of 29 and cloudy with a high of 26 on Sunday. You can get the latest forecast at your fingertips by clicking the sun icon on the Discover Weyburn app. I'm Marna McManus.
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7: Game.

Rosé and Bruno Mars teaming up for Opetut on All Hits All the Time. Magic 103. Quarter after six this Friday morning, I'm Dylan Fiesel, and two-time Juno Award-winning band The Color are coming to Life Center Church here in Weyburn, not this Sunday, but next Sunday. And I had the chance to chat with lead singer Jordan Jansen about how excited he and the band are to come to the Opportunity City. More on that in just a moment. First, Sam Smith and Stay With Me. It's on All Hits All the Time, Magic 103.

0: color as they are going to be coming here to the Opportunity City. Jordan, how excited are you to come to Weyburn?
1: Yeah, we're going to be coming to town on Sunday to Life Center Church in Weyburn, and we're really excited. It's been a minute since we've been in Weyburn, but we have some stuff coming up in Regina the next weekend, and this tour is really kind of a pre-tour to let people know about what's happening in Regina, but also just to provide a free evening, a night of music and encouragement and hope, and it's going to be a lot of fun. It's really specifically geared towards the whole family, and we're really excited to be back at Weyburn.
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0: Somber and Homewrecker on All Hits All the Time, Magic 103. Dylan Fiesel, just about 6:30 this Friday morning. We'll have your full news, sports, and weather then. 19 degrees right now, warming up to 32 for the high. Orange weather warning in effect for that heat. Bit windy as well, gusting up to 60K an hour today. And, well, we wanted to ask a meteorologist, why has it been so hot here at the end of May? And we were able to find out some answers with a lot of very smart terms. They said an omega block is creating an atmospheric traffic jam over the prairies. And that made me go, what does that mean? But pretty interesting. Jenny Hagen, the severe weather expert here with Golden West, says an upper level atmospheric pattern known as this omega block caused this jet stream of really warm air to push over Weyburn. And, well, not just Weyburn, pretty much all of the prairies. And that's what drove up these insane temperatures. Northern Canada was very cold because of that low pressure system, and we ended up getting the high. So Saskatchewan especially was very hot this week. Temperatures almost up to 40 above. Thankfully, looks like next week we are going to see some reprieve. Get up-to-date weather anytime over on our website, discoverweyburn.com, or on the sun icon on the free Discover Weyburn app.
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Dua Lipa and Training Season. It's on All Hits All the Time. Magic 103. Dylan Fiesel hanging out with you this Friday morning, and we'll be taking a look at what's up in Weyburn in just a moment. First, Sean Desmond, Let's Go. It's on All Hits All the Time. Magic 103.

0: 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It's on All Hits All the Time, Magic 103. I'm Dylan Fiesel, and let's find out what's up in Weyburn.
1: What's up, Weyburn? What's up?
0: Area 2 garbage pickup, Area 3 recycling pickup today. 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There's a month-end supper as well over at the Weedland Senior Center. That is at 5 p.m. And lots of events going on this weekend. You have the King's Carnival over at the Lighthouse Church this Sunday. And also the Key Dive Car and Farm Equipment Show down the road in Key Dive. 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
4: An orange warning for heat is in effect for Weyburn and the surrounding area, with the sun shining through the clouds today. Windy conditions and a high of 32 degrees. Partly cloudy tonight, we could get showers and thunderstorms overnight, low 18. A mix of sun and cloud for tomorrow with that slight chance of showers and risk of a thunderstorm early in the morning. We'll see a high of 29 and cloudy with a high of 26 on Sunday. You can get the latest forecast at your fingertips by clicking the sun icon on the Discover Weyburn app. I'm Marna McManus.
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1: Sam Drysdale and Cold Water. It's on All Hits All the Time. Magic 103. Dylan Fiesel coming up on 7 o'clock this Friday morning. We'll have your full news, sports, and weather then. 20 degrees already, warming up to 32 for the high. Orange weather warning in effect for that heat and windy as well, gusting up to 60K an hour. In sports last night, the Weyburn Beavers kicked off the 2026 WCBL season as they welcomed in the Saskatoon Berries to Tom Lang Park. Bit of a slow start to the game. First inning took a half hour. It was 5-2 Berries for a good portion of the ball game, though, but things would kind of open up in the wrong way for the Beavers as the Berries would get 7 runs through the 6th and 7th innings, and they would add a few more later on in the game. 13-3 the final. Yeah, the Berries actually won by a mercy rule at the end of 8. So, Beavers, though, they have a chance to reenact revenge today as they're going to be heading on the road, though. It'll be a home game for the Beavers, but they're heading down to Carndiff for the 2026 Rural Roots Classic. Of course, taking on the Saskatoon Berries, but this highlights some of the rural roots in terms of baseball. Carndiff, big baseball town. Speaking of which, the Saskatoon Berries, Carter Beck, who was an all-star last year, he is a Carndiff product. He actually pitched last night as well. For everything Beavers, head to our website, discoverweyburn.com, and have us at your fingertips with the free Discover Weyburn app.
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3: We'll be hearing from Jenny Hagen, a severe weather expert, explaining the Omega block over the region right now.
4: And that's drawing heat up right down from the Gulf of Mexico.
3: And Tasha Collins with the Weyburn branch of the CMAJ on their annual general meeting coming up soon. We'll have it all in just a few. Stay tuned.
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0: latest from Justin Bieber, Speed Demon. It's on All Hits All the Time, Magic 103. I'm Dylan Fiesel, and yesterday we had the chance to visit Mark Beck and his family for our Great Plains Ford Seed and Feed, delivering some delicious Boston pizza. Here's how the convo between me and Mark sounded.
1: Hello?
0: Hey, good morning. Is this Mark?
1: It is.
0: Hey, Mark, this is Dylan Fiesel from the radio station in Weyburn calling. How are you today?
1: Good, thanks.
0: That's good, that's good. Haven't melted in this heat yet?
1: Not yet.
0: No? How warm is it out your way?
1: It's hot. It's been hot here all week.
0: Yeah.
1: 37 or something today. I don't know. Yeah, you got to stay in the air conditioning.
0: Oh, it's brutal. Yeah. How do we go from snow on May long weekend to 37?
1: Yeah, I have no idea.
0: Only in Saskatchewan.
1: That's right.
0: How's seeding going for you?
1: We're done.
0: Oh, you're all done?
1: Yeah, just finished up a couple days ago.
0: Oh, nice, nice. Starting to see some things pop out of the ground so far?
1: Yeah, stuff's starting to come up, yep.
0: Said it will shoot up in a hurry with this heat.
1: That's right, yeah.
0: Yeah, well, Mark, do you know why I could be calling you today?
1: I'm not sure.
0: No? Well, thankfully I'll tell you. You were entered into our Great Plains Ford Seed and Feed, and we're looking to deliver some pizza out to you and the crew or the family over at your place. How's that sound?
1: Sounds good.
0: Yeah, it was a very fun time. 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
5: An orange warning for heat is in effect for Weyburn and the surrounding area, with the sun shining through the clouds today. Windy conditions and a high of 32 degrees. Partly cloudy tonight, we could get showers and thunderstorms overnight, low 18. A mix of sun and cloud for tomorrow with that slight chance of showers and risk of a thunderstorm early in the morning. We'll see a high of 29 and cloudy with a high of 26 on Sunday. You can get the latest forecast at your fingertips by clicking the sun icon on the Discover Weyburn app. I'm Marna McManus.
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Vince and Boone, sorry, I'm here for someone else. It's on All Hits all the time. Magic 103. Quarter after 7 this Friday morning, I'm Dylan Fiesel. And two-time Juno Award-winning band The Color will be coming to Life Center Church here in Weyburn. Not this Sunday, but next Sunday, June 7th. I had the chance to chat with lead singer Jordan Jansen all about it. More on that in a few. First, Miley Cyrus and Wrecking Ball. It's on All Hits all the time. Magic 103.

0: Miley Cyrus and Wrecking Ball on All Hits All the Time, Magic 103. I'm Dylan Fiesel, and we're chatting with Jordan Jansen, lead singer for the band The Color, as you guys are making your way to the Opportunity City this upcoming June. Tell me what's going on.
1: Yeah, we're going to be coming to town on Sunday to Life Center Church in Weyburn, and we're really excited. It's been a minute since we've been in Weyburn, but we have some stuff coming up in Regina the next weekend, and this tour is really kind of a pre-tour to let people know about what's happening in Regina, but also just to provide a free evening, a night of music and encouragement and hope, and it's going to be a lot of fun. 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

0: New music from Martin Garrix and Ed Sheeran, Repeat It. It's on All Hits All the Time, Magic 103. Dylan Fiesel, just about 7:30 this Friday morning. We'll have your full news, sports, weather, and the impossible question of the day then. 20 degrees already, warming up to 32 for the high. Orange weather warning is in effect for that heat. Bit breezy as well, gusting up to 60K an hour this morning. And we've had some very interesting weather here in the month of May, from a cold start to snow on May long, and then an absolute heat wave this last week. Very interesting for farmers trying to get the crop in. The weekly crop report came out yesterday from the Sask Ministry of Agriculture. Good progress, though, as we are now past 60% completed, an increase of 20% from the previous week. Obviously, the week before, not much going on as everybody was stopped due to the rain and the snow. Still below the average of 68% for this time of year, but definitely much more manageable. Looks like with good moisture as well, and maybe some more on the way, farmers are going to be sitting pretty. Going to see some crops already popping up, and with the heat and rain, they should be growing in a hurry. You can find the full crop report over on our website, discoverweyburn.com, or on the go with the free Discover Weyburn app.
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2: Researchers from the U of R explain how participating in fishing tournaments helps contribute to major research. An unusual weather pattern overhead triggering some far above seasonal average temperatures. Severe weather expert Jenny Hagen will have more on that. And the Weyburn Beavers opening up their season last night at home. We'll have those results and more coming up in just a few.
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1: Noah Kahan and Post Malone teaming up for Dial Drunk. It's on All Hits All the Time. Magic 103. I'm Dylan Fiesel, and we're asking today's impossible question. A survey found a third of adults will make a financial decision based on this. Some great guesses coming in on our Magic Line and over on our Facebook page. Karen said interested rates. James with a great guess of a sale. I'm a big fan of a sale. Yeah, I'm the type of person, like, at a grocery store, I'll only buy things that are on sale. I don't know why. Dwight with a good guess of just children's needs. Another good guess as well from Dwayne, who said social media advice. Maria said their pets. Great guess as well from Terry, who said the weather. Yeah, Terry must be a farmer making financial decisions based on the weather. But what do you think the answer is? Call or text your Magic Line 306-848-1035 or over on our Facebook page. You can win some pump jacks on us. A survey found a third of adults will make a financial decision based on this. We'll get to more of your guesses in a moment. First, it's Lennon Stella, La-Di-Da. It's on All Hits All the Time. Magic 103.

0: Lennon Stella and La Dee Dots on All Hits All the Time, Magic 103. I'm Dylan Fiesel, and we're asking today's impossible question. A survey found a third of adults will make a financial decision based on this. Lots of great guesses coming in on our Magic Line and over on our Facebook page. Some common answers, social media or influencers. There's a lot of advertising going on social media nowadays. Janice with a great guess of their parents' advice. I mean, your folks maybe know best. Love this one from Todd. Rock, paper, scissors. Yeah, just flip a coin. See if you want to make a decision. Ariel said fortune tellers. Love this guess as well from Joanne, who just said vibes. Yeah, if the vibes feel right, you buy. If they don't, you don't. What do you think the answer is, though? Call or text our Magic Line 306-848-1035 or over on our Facebook page. You could win some pump jacks on us. A survey found a third of adults will make a financial decision based on this. I'll have the answer for you later on this hour.
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7: An orange warning for heat is in effect for Weyburn and the surrounding area, with the sun shining through the clouds today. Windy conditions and a high of 32 degrees. Partly cloudy tonight, we could get showers and thunderstorms overnight, low 18. A mix of sun and cloud for tomorrow with that slight chance of showers and risk of a thunderstorm early in the morning. We'll see a high of 29 and cloudy with a high of 26 on Sunday. You can get the latest forecast at your fingertips by clicking the sun icon on the Discover Weyburn app. I'm Marna McManus.
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1: Madonna and Sabrina Carpenter teaming up for Bring Your Love. It's on All Hits All the Time, Magic 103. I'm Dylan Fiesel, and let's find out the answer to today's impossible question. A survey found a third of adults will make a financial decision based on this. Tons of great guesses in on our Magic Line and over on our Facebook page. Some common answers, social media, influencers, that type of thing. There's a lot of them out there these days. Another common guess was maybe planning for retirement, planning for a vacation, maybe some foresight into your purchasing decisions. Some are just going off the wind. Yeah, Todd does rock, paper, scissors. Joanne just said vibes. If the vibes are right, you'll buy it. If not, you won't. Ariel, with a good guess of fortune tellers. Maria said their pets. Janice, with a great guess as well of their parents' advice. And James said a sale. Yeah, I'm a sucker for a sale. But congratulations to Courtney, who was the first to guess the correct answer. A survey found a third of adults will make a financial decision based on their horoscope. Yeah, and that's a pretty big deal as well. We were discussing this in the office the other day. Does your horoscope actually determine what happens in your life, or does your life change because you viewed your horoscope? You know, if your horoscope said you're going to meet a friend today, are you just naturally more friendly, or is it actually true? Some food for thought for Friday breakfast. Congratulations to Courtney. They've won some pump jacks on us. Thank you to everyone who had texted or commented on our Facebook page. And make sure to tune in next week for the next edition, The Impossible Question of the Day.
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6: 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I'm

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5: An orange warning for heat is in effect for Weyburn and the surrounding area, with the sun shining through the clouds today. Windy conditions and a high of 32 degrees. Partly cloudy tonight, we could get showers and thunderstorms overnight, low 18. A mix of sun and cloud for tomorrow with that slight chance of showers and risk of a thunderstorm early in the morning. We'll see a high of 29 and cloudy with a high of 26 on Sunday. You can get the latest forecast at your fingertips.

0: 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It's on All Hits All the Time. Magic 103. 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
0: Now we'll see if we have a winner on the lines in just a moment. First, it's Tyler Shaw and Run to You. It's on All Hits All the Time. 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Can be a real

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0: 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Who am I chatting with?
2: Charlie.
0: Hey, Charlie. How are you this morning?
2: I'm good. How are you?
0: Good, good. Are you ready to play Higher or Lower for our 25K payday?
2: Yes.
0: Awesome. Okay, the item is a one-night stay at the King Suite at Coast Hotel. Now, it's a pretty nice room. It's got a fireplace, a jetted hot tub. Price point, $200. I think it's higher or lower.
2: Higher.
0: That's it. Yeah, price point around $249 per night. Congratulations, you are qualified into our 25K payday.
2: Thank you.
0: Yeah, huge shout out to Charlie, who is qualified into our 25K payday. 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

0: Alex Warren and A Fever Dream on All Hits All the Time. Magic 103. Dylan Fiesel, just about 8:30 this Friday morning. We'll have your full news, sports, and weather then. 21 degrees right now, warming up to 32 for the high. Orange weather warning in effect for that heat. Bit windy as well, gusting up to 60, and some cloud cover, making it feel not as hot as it will be later on today. In the meantime, let's find out who's blowing out candles with today's birthday club. Kicking things off with some celebrities, a couple Jacksons celebrating some birthdays today. LaToya Jackson turns 71 years old. She was a R&B singer. She returned back in 2004 with Just Wanna Dance. And the oldest sibling of the Jackson family, Rebby Jackson, she turns 76 years old. As well, Mel B, pop singer, she turns 51 years old. She was best known for her role in the Spice Girls under the stage name Scary Spice. She also had a pretty good solo career for herself. And local celebrities, just the one today, so congratulations, the winner of a Dairy Queen birthday cake. Happy birthday to Cody Hazen on behalf of Grandpa and Grandma McGowan. If you know someone celebrating a birthday or anniversary, hey, let us know by putting it in the birthday book over on discoverwayburn.com.
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1: Louis Capaldi, Before You Go. It's on All Hits All the Time. Magic 103. I'm Dylan Fiesel, and we'll be taking a look at what's up in Weyburn in just a moment. First, it's Swedish House Mafia, Moth to a Flame. It's on All Hits All the Time. Magic 103.

0: Swedish House Mafia, Moth to a Flame. It's on All Hits All the Time, Magic 103. I'm Dylan Fiesel, and what do you say, let's find out what's up in Weyburn.
1: What's up, Weyburn? What's up?
0: Area 2 garbage pickup, Area 3 recycling pickup today. There's a meditation through movement event over at the Weyburn Public Library. That is at 10:30 this morning. And a month-end supper for the Wheatland Senior Center. That is tonight, 5 p.m. for that. Lots of events going on this weekend. 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
3: An orange warning for heat is in effect for Weyburn and the surrounding area, with the sun shining through the clouds today. Windy conditions and a high of 32 degrees. Partly cloudy tonight, we could get showers and thunderstorms overnight, low 18. A mix of sun and cloud for tomorrow with that slight chance of showers and risk of a thunderstorm early in the morning. We'll see a high of 29 and cloudy with a high of 26 on Sunday. You can get the latest forecast at your fingertips by clicking the sun icon on the Discover Weyburn app. I'm Marna McManus.
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0: ways to say goodbye.
1: Virginia to Vegas and a million ways. It's on All Hits All the Time. Magic 103. Dylan Fiesel, just about 9 o'clock this Friday morning. We'll have your full news, sports, and weather then. 22 degrees right now, warming up to 32 for the high. Orange weather warning in effect for that heat, and a bit windy as well, gusting up to 60K an hour this morning. Hasn't felt at all like hockey season, but we're keeping an eye on hockey playoff action with our Discover Weyburn Sioux Line Cup. Game 5 of the Eastern Conference Finals takes place tonight between the Country 106 Hurricanes and the VIP Lube Canadians. Hurricanes with a 3-1 series lead. If they could pull off a win here tonight, they will advance to the finals. Well, they would take on the Canadian Tire Golden Knights. Of course, the Canadians, they want to pick up a win, force a game 6, and then hopefully force a game 7 as well. Although it has been all Hurricanes so far in this series. The Canadians did get a big win in game 1, but 3 straight for the Canes has pushed the Habs to the brink. That is your Discover Weyburn Sioux Line Cup sports report. 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
3: Researchers from the U of R explain how participating in fishing tournaments helps contribute to major research. An unusual weather pattern overhead triggering some far above seasonal average temperatures. Severe weather expert Jenny Hagen will have more on that. And the Weyburn Beavers opening up their season last night at home. We'll have those results and more coming up in just a few.
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Mike Demereaux, Dinero, and Sam Felt teaming up for Calling. It's on All Hits All the Time, Magic 103. I'm Dylan Fiesel, and coming up in June, two-time Juno Award-winning band The Color are coming to Life Center Church. I had the chance to chat with lead singer Jordan Jansen. More on that in just a few. First, Terry Styles and American Girls. It's on All Hits All the Time, Magic 103.

0: that trick. Breathing underwater. It's on All Hits All the Time. Magic 103. I'm Dylan Fiesel, and we're chatting with Jordan Jansen, lead singer of The Color. It looks like you guys are making a pit stop in the Opportunity City on your tour. Tell me what's going on here in June.
1: Yeah, we're going to be coming to town on Sunday to Life Center Church in Weyburn, and we're really excited. It's been a minute since we've been in Weyburn, but we have some stuff coming up in Regina the next weekend, and this tour is really kind of a pre-tour to let people know about what's happening in Regina, but also just to provide a free evening, a night of music and encouragement and hope, and it's going to be a lot of fun. It's really specifically geared towards the whole family, and we're really excited to be back at Weyburn.
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4: An orange warning for heat is in effect for Weyburn and the surrounding area, with the sun shining through the clouds today. Windy conditions and a high of 32 degrees. Partly cloudy tonight, we could get showers and thunderstorms overnight, low 18. A mix of sun and cloud for tomorrow with that slight chance of showers and risk of a thunderstorm early in the morning. We'll see a high of 29 and cloudy with a high of 26 on Sunday.

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Preston Pablo, because I do. It's on All Hits all the time. Magic 103, 9:30 this Friday morning. I'm Dylan Fiesel. 32 degrees for our high today. Orange weather warning in effect for that heat. Bit windy as well, gusting up to 60K an hour. And it has been some very interesting weather here at the end of May. And we wanted to find out why that was the case. So we chatted with a severe weather expert about that. More on that in a few. First, it's Ed Sheeran and Camera. It's on All Hits all the time. Magic 103.

0: Fifi Dobson and Ghost on All Hits All the Time. Matt, 103. I'm Dylan Fiesel, and boy, it has been a toasty one this week. Yeah, yesterday up to 36 above. Today, 32 is our high. Not very common for the end of May that we get these kind of temperatures, especially following the cold and snow and rainy blech that happened on May long weekend. So we wanted to find out why that was the case. So we chatted with a severe weather expert who said this unique weather stems from an upper level atmospheric pattern known as an omega block. Apparently it's an upside down U or an N. Essentially, a stream of low pressure system runs over northern Canada, more in the territories, going through British Columbia and then cycling down through Ontario, Quebec towards the Maritimes. And that low pressure system usually is the cold, the snow, the kind of rainy weather that we had before, but that creates a high pressure system wherever it's not. So right here in Saskatchewan, that is why it's been just absolutely scorching this week. But it looks like some good news is on the way, as we're going to see some cooler temperatures, and looks like we could see some more moisture into the weekend and for next week. Check it out and get an up-to-date weather anytime over on our website, discoverweyburn.com, or click the sun icon on the free Discover Weyburn app. Music on the way from Lady Gaga and Doechii, as well as a look at that forecast next.
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6: An orange warning for heat is in effect for Weyburn and the surrounding area, with the sun shining through the clouds today. Windy conditions and a high of 32 degrees. Partly cloudy tonight, we could get showers and thunderstorms overnight, low 18. A mix of sun and cloud for tomorrow with that slight chance of showers and risk of a thunderstorm early in the morning. We'll see a high of 29 and cloudy with a high of 26 on Sunday. You can get the latest forecast at your fingertips by clicking the sun icon on the Discover Weyburn app. I'm Marna McManus.
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0: It is better to be loved. It's Francesco Yates on All Hits All the Time. Magic 103. 9:45 this Friday morning. I'm Dylan Fiesel. We'll have your full news, sports, and weather at the top of the hour. 32 degrees for our high today. Orange weather warning in effect for that heat. Bit breezy as well, gusting up to 60 this morning. And we got something very cool starting next week, starting on Monday. Her Voice, presented by CCAN. 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

That's the new hit from Pineal and Loeb and Jordan called Spin. It's on All Hits All the Time, Magic 103. I'm Dylan Fiesel, and it has been a scorcher this week. 36 yesterday, 32 today. And that's really made the city of Weyburn have to open up summer aquatic facilities in a hurry. They opened up the outdoor pool at the Weyburn Leisure Center 2 days early. I know they've been busy with spray parks. The Youngfellow Spray Park is open. I know they're still trying to work at the River Park Spray Park, which has had some problems as of late in that area. It is really nice, though, to have reprieve from this heat and be able to enjoy some of these outdoor facilities. And hopefully, looks like we got some cooler weather on the way. 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It's Tame Impala and Jenny teaming up for Dracula. It's on All Hits All the Time, Magic 103.

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6: An orange warning for heat is in effect for Weyburn and the surrounding area, with the sun shining through the clouds today. Windy conditions and a high of 32 degrees. Partly cloudy tonight, we could get showers and thunderstorms overnight, low 18. A mix of sun and cloud for tomorrow with that slight chance of showers and risk of a thunderstorm early in the morning. We'll see a high of 29 and cloudy with a high of 26 on Sunday. You can get the latest forecast at your fingertips by clicking the sun icon on the Discover Weyburn app. I'm Marna McManus.
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Time Machine, that one by Talk. It's on All Hits All the Time. Magic 103, 10:30 this Friday morning. I'm Dylan Fiesel. 32 degrees for our high today. Orange weather warning in effect for that heat, although a bit windy, gusting up to 60 k an hour, making it feel maybe not as hot as 32. What is hot, though, is the delicious Boston pizza that we've been delivering out to farmers so far with our Great Plains Ford Seed and Feed. Yeah, one of my favorites. I love getting out and just chopping it up with farmers. That is right up my alley. I am a farm kid at heart. 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Olivia Dean, So Easy to Fall in Love. It's on All Hits All the Time. 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
6: An orange warning for heat is in effect for Weyburn and the surrounding area, with the sun shining through the clouds today. Windy conditions and a high of 32 degrees. Partly cloudy tonight, we could get showers and thunderstorms overnight, low 18. A mix of sun and cloud for tomorrow with that slight chance of showers and risk of a thunderstorm early in the morning. We'll see a high of 29 and cloudy with a high of 26 on Sunday. You can get the latest forecast at your fingertips by clicking the sun icon on the Discover Weyburn app. I'm Marna McManus.
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0: The hit that kicked it off for the Beaches, Blame Brett. It's on All Hits All the Time. Magic 103, quarter to 11 this Friday. I'm Dylan Fiesel. We'll have your full news, sports, and weather at the top of the hour. 32 degrees for our high. Orange weather warning in effect for the heat. Windy as well, gusting up to 60K an hour. And that was certainly the case last night for the Weyburn Beavers as they kicked off their 2026 WCBL season, welcoming in the Saskatoon Berries to Tom Lang Park. And a bit of a slow start to the game. First inning took a half hour. It was pretty tight throughout, a 5-2 lead for the Berries heading into the sixth, but they would open it up. They would get two runs in the sixth and then five in the seventh, add a few more towards the eighth, and would end up walking away with a 13-3 victory in just eight innings. Yeah, mercy rule now in effect in the WCBL if you're 10 up after eight innings of play. Thankfully, Beavers will have a chance to get revenge today. They're on the road, although the Beavers are the home team. They're heading down to Cardiff for the 2026 Rural Roots Classic. Welcoming in the Saskatoon Berries, Cardiff is a ball town. I mean, Carter Beck, pitcher for the Saskatoon Berries, is from Cardiff, and he was an all-star last year. Should be a great event. And then the Beavers will head on the road to the Bridge City to wrap up the four-game set on Saturday and Sunday. For everything Beavers, head to our website, discoverweyburn.com, and have us at your fingertips with the free Discover Weyburn app.
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2: We'll be hearing from Jenny Hagen, a severe weather expert, explaining the Omega block over the region right now.
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2: And Tasha Collins with the Weyburn branch of the CMAJ on their annual general meeting coming up soon. We'll have it all in just a few. Stay tuned.
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3: An orange warning for heat is in effect for Weyburn and the surrounding area, with the sun shining through the clouds today. Windy conditions and a high of 32 degrees. Partly cloudy tonight, we could get showers and thunderstorms overnight, low 18. A mix of sun and cloud for tomorrow with that slight chance of showers and risk of a thunderstorm early in the morning. We'll see a high of 29 and cloudy with a high of 26 on Sunday. You can get the latest forecast at your fingertips by clicking the sun icon on the Discover Weyburn app. I'm Marna McManus.
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Cameron Whitcomb, You and Me. 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I'm Dylan Fiesel. 32 degrees for our high. Orange weather warning in effect for that heat. A bit windy this morning, gusting up to 60, but should cool down into the weekend, and especially next week could see some rain as well. A two-time Juno Award-winning band is coming to Weyburn, The Color. They'll be coming to Life Center Church, not this Sunday, but next Sunday, June 7th, bringing some uplifting and inspiring Christian pop music. You can check out the full story. 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It's a new one here from Martin Garrix and Ed Sheeran. Repeat It. It's on All Hits All the Time. Magic 103.

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7: An orange warning for heat is in effect for Wayburn and the surrounding area, with the sun shining through the clouds today. Windy conditions and a high of 32 degrees. Partly cloudy tonight, we could get showers and thunderstorms overnight, low 18. A mix of sun and cloud for tomorrow with that slight chance of showers and risk of a thunderstorm early in the morning. We'll see a high of 29 and cloudy with a high of 26 on Sunday. You can get the latest forecast at your fingertips by clicking the sun icon on the Discover Wayburn app. I'm Marna McManus.
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0: Marianas Trench and Stutter on All Hits All the Time, Magic 103. I'm Dylan Fiesel, and that is all the time that I have for today. Thank you so much, though, for having myself and today's top hits help wrap up your work week right. Ken O'Neill, he'll keep those hits going into the afternoon with Dua Lipa Levitating in just a moment. I'll be back on Monday morning, ready to do it all again. Have a fantastic rest of your Friday, an amazing weekend. Try and stay cool in this heat. And for yours truly, Dylan Fiesel, take care.
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2: Researchers from the U of R explain how participating in fishing tournaments helps contribute to major research. An unusual weather pattern overhead triggering some far above seasonal average temperatures. Severe weather expert Jenny Hagen will have more on that. And the Weyburn Beavers opening up their season last night at home. We'll have those results and more coming up in just a few.
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0: Preston, Pablo, Banks, and Ranks, Flowers Need Rain. Ken O'Neill here. Taylor Swift is next with Elizabeth Taylor. The Toronto Blue Jays winning streak is starting to build again. Three in a row now with last night's 2-1 win over Baltimore. The same two birds play again tonight. This will be game 2 out of 4 in that series. Jays' longest winning streak stands at 4 this season. We could do that again tonight.
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4: The Wayburn Beavers won't be the only ones bringing the heat tonight, as a heat warning remains in effect over the region. This afternoon, we'll see a mix of sun and clouds in the sky with wind gusting to 60, high 32, becoming partly cloudy this evening with a slight chance of showers and risk of a thunderstorm overnight, wind gusting to 50 and a low of 18. Sunshine through the clouds tomorrow with a slight chance of showers, risk of a thunderstorm early in the morning and wind gusting to 50, high 29, and cloudy on Sunday with a high of 26. Stay weather ready, stream us anytime, anywhere by downloading the Discover Wayburn app. I'm Natasha Weeb.
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0: The average person has 8 sauces in their fridge. 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I'd call that well above average.
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5: High highs and high lows mean a heat warning remains in effect over the region. This afternoon, we'll see a mix of sun and clouds in the sky with wind gusting to 60, high 32. Becoming partly cloudy heading into the evening with a slight chance of showers and risk of a thunderstorm overnight. Wind gusting to 50 and a low of 18. A mix of sun and clouds in the sky tomorrow with a slight chance of showers. Risk of a thunderstorm early in the morning with wind gusting to 50 and a high of 29. And it'll be cloudy on Sunday with a high of 26. Sun or storm, find the area's official forecast and stream us anywhere on the Discover Weyburn app. I'm Natasha Weeb.
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8: The Weyburn Beavers won't be the only ones bringing the heat tonight, as a heat warning remains in effect over the region. This afternoon, we'll see a mix of sun and clouds in the sky with wind gusting to 60, high 32. Becoming partly cloudy this evening with a slight chance of showers and risk of a thunderstorm overnight. Wind gusting to 50 and a low of 18. Sun shining through the clouds tomorrow with a slight chance of showers. Risk of a thunderstorm early in the morning and wind gusting to 50, high 29. And cloudy on Sunday with a high of 26. Stay weather ready. 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
6: High highs and high lows mean a heat warning remains in effect over the region. This afternoon, we'll see a mix of sun and clouds in the sky with wind gusting to 60, high 32. Becoming partly cloudy heading into the evening with a slight chance of showers and risk of a thunderstorm overnight, wind gusting to 50 and a low of 18. A mix of sun and clouds in the sky tomorrow with a slight chance of showers, risk of a thunderstorm early in the morning with wind gusting to 50 and a high of 29. And it'll be cloudy on Sunday with a high of 26. Sun or storm, find the area's official forecast and stream us anywhere on the Discover Wayburn app. I'm Natasha Weeb.
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0: 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I'm Ken O'Neill. 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
5: High highs and high lows mean a heat warning remains in effect over the region. This afternoon we'll see a mix of sun and clouds in the sky with wind gusting to 60, high 32. Becoming partly cloudy heading into the evening with a slight chance of showers and risk of a thunderstorm overnight. Wind gusting to 50 and a low of 18. A mix of sun and clouds in the sky tomorrow with a slight chance of showers. Risk of a thunderstorm early in the morning with wind gusting to 50 and a high of 29. And it'll be cloudy on Sunday with a high of 26. Sun or storm? Find the area's official forecast and stream us anywhere on the Discover Waybourne app. I'm Natasha Weeb.
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0: Mars and his song that spent weeks and weeks at number one on American Top 40 coming up next. Don't forget the countdown here tomorrow afternoon at 2. It's another hot one again today. This is the spring that we've been waiting for. Still heat warnings for most of the prairies. A number of heat records broken yesterday. Look, stay cool, stay hydrated, and watch the weather. 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

0: wind gusting to 50 and a low of 18. Sunshine through the clouds tomorrow with a slight chance of showers, risk of a thunderstorm early in the morning and wind gusting to 50, high 29, and cloudy on Sunday with a high of 26. Stay weather ready, stream us anytime, anywhere by downloading the Discover Weyburn app. I'm Natasha Weeb.
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0: Alex Warren's Fever Dream coming up in just a minute. I'm Ken O'Neill. Happy Friday. We're going to experience a rare micro blue moon in the night sky this weekend. It's called a blue moon because it'll be the second full moon in the same month. Remember, we had one at the beginning of May? It'll also be this year's smallest full moon, appearing slightly smaller because it's near its farthest point from Earth. Have a look. You'll see it on Sunday night.
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8: High highs and high lows mean a heat warning remains in effect over the region. This afternoon, we'll see a mix of sun and clouds in the sky with wind gusting to 60, high 32. Becoming partly cloudy heading into the evening with a slight chance of showers and risk of a thunderstorm overnight. Wind gusting to 50 and a low of 18. A mix of sun and clouds in the sky tomorrow with a slight chance of showers. Risk of a thunderstorm early in the morning with wind gusting to 50 and a high of 29. And it'll be cloudy on Sunday with a high of 26. Sun or storm, find the area's official forecast and stream us anywhere on the Discover Wayburn app. I'm Natasha Weeb.
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2: Sergeant Lindsay Lako urging residents to be bear aware after a bear was spotted near Nickel Lake this week. 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

0: I'm Ken O'Neill. Well, this could be it for the Montreal Canadiens. It's Game 5 in the Eastern Conference Finals, and Carolina leads the series 3-1. After the last few games, it's hard to think that Montreal could come back and win 3 in a row. But there is hope. Or Carolina wins tonight and goes to the Stanley Cup Finals against Vegas. The new Olivia Rodrigo is next.
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4: A heat warning is in effect for the Weyburn area. Partly cloudy skies this evening with a slight chance of showers overnight and risk of a thunderstorm. Wind gusting to 50 and a low of 18. Sunshine through the clouds tomorrow with a slight chance of showers and risk of a thunderstorm early on. Wind gusting to 50 and a high of 29. And Sunday will be cloudy with a high of 26. Stay weather ready. 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

0: Tegan and Sarah, I Was a Fool. I'm Ken O'Neill. Lady Gaga, Doechii, next with Runway. 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
9: A heat warning is in effect for the Wayburn area. Partly cloudy skies this evening with a slight chance of showers overnight and risk of a thunderstorm. Wind gusting to 50 and a low of 18. Sunshining through the clouds tomorrow with a slight chance of showers and risk of a thunderstorm early on. Wind gusting to 50 and a high of 29. And Sunday will be cloudy with a high of 26. Stay weather ready. 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

0: Sean Mendez and Something Big with Ken O'Neill. A local news update coming for you at 5. Lil Nas X is next. And have you signed up for the daily news yet? 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

0: Young Bombs and Aloe Black, Better Day. I'm Ken O'Neill. The number one song new this week on AT40 from Olivia Dean is coming up next. Don't miss the countdown here tomorrow afternoon at 2. At the movies, a new horror opens tonight. Back Rooms is expected to do well. It's got stiff competition with the number one movie, Star Wars, The Mandalorian, and Grogu. We'll find out Monday who gets to or stays on top.
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8: A heat warning is in effect for the Weyburn area. Partly cloudy skies this evening with a slight chance of showers overnight and risk of a thunderstorm. Wind gusting to 50 and a low of 18. Sun shining through the clouds tomorrow with a slight chance of showers and risk of a thunderstorm early on. Wind gusting to 50 and a high of 29. And Sunday will be cloudy with a high of 26. Stay weather ready. 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

0: Sophie Simmons, Love Turns Lonely. It's Ken O'Neill with Somber Homewrecker. In just a minute, are you ready for some CFL football this weekend? It's the final weekend of preseason games. All of them are tonight. Hamilton is in Toronto. Alouettes play the Red Blacks. BC in Winnipeg. And the Stamps travel north on the QE2 for a tilt against Edmonton. The Rough Riders are off this weekend. The regular season kicks off next Thursday.
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12: A heat warning is in effect for the Weyburn area. Partly cloudy skies this evening with a slight chance of showers overnight and risk of a thunderstorm. Wind gusting to 50 and a low of 18. Sunshining through the clouds tomorrow with a slight chance of showers and risk of a thunderstorm early on. Wind gusting to 50 and a high of 29. And Sunday will be cloudy with a high of 26. Stay weather ready. 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

0: The Weeknd and Blinding Lights. I'm Ken O'Neill, going to cut you loose for your weekend. Go have some fun. Taylor Swift is coming up with The Fate of Ophelia, and don't miss your local news update at 6.
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2: Sergeant Lindsay Lako urging residents to be bear aware after a bear was spotted near Nickel Lake this week. 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
1: Good evening. I'm Natasha Weeb. Reports were coming in on Wednesday to local conservation officers of a cinnamon-colored bear spotted in the Ralph area and then later near Nickel Lake Regional Park. Sergeant Lindsay Lako reminds they're relatively common for this region and they're afraid of humans.
2: You know, we have a young bear that's right at this time of year and probably still experimenting with solid food. So he's going to be eating, you know, grasses and flowers and roots and stuff like that. It's going to be eating insects. Once we get into the summer, it's going to be transitioning over, you know, to insects and berries, right? So we don't really need to be worried about, you know, a bear at this age attacking livestock.
1: Lako says anyone who sees a bear from a distance should enjoy the moment. If you're on foot, don't run, but instead maintain eye contact and back away slowly. A spring heat wave is creating an extreme fire risk across Saskatchewan today, prompting several RMs to implement fire bans. Areas with reported bans include the arms of Weyburn, Moose Mountain, Laurier, and Bengough, along with several municipalities near Regina. Open burning is not permitted in affected areas, and existing burning permits have been suspended. Residents are encouraged to check with their local RM or town office for the latest fire restrictions and updates. The City of Weyburn is helping residents with spring cleanup efforts through free yard waste pickup and clean lumber drop-off opportunities. Communications Coordinator Paige Tenbolt says residents can drop off clean lumber free of charge until June 5th.
3: For the storm that took place, as well as Wake Clean Week that is taking place right now, we are allowing trees, branches, stumps, that clean lumber that goes into our wood pile, free of charge until June 5th.
1: Beginning next week, crews will also collect bagged yard waste placed beside residential garbage bins during regular pickup days. The city says accepted materials include grass clippings, leaves, weeds, and garden waste only. Some new faces joining the Weyburn Communathon Foundation last night for their AGM. The board also thanked the soon-to-be graduating members of the Youth Ambassador Squad. Chair Lindsay Mako-Bosch says this year's theme is Plant Your Roots.
4: Our branches may grow in many directions, and that's something that we bring a lot of vitality to the committee with, but our roots remain the same. So we're just excited for 2026 for sure. And yes, it was our AGM, but we are still always looking for volunteers. If there's anybody who's interested in taking part in Communathon, that's something that's continually open to everybody.
1: She says anyone interested can reach out via Facebook or by email to WeyburnCommunathon@gmail.com. For these stories and more, visit discoverweyburn.com.
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1: The Weyburn Beavers head into their second game of the season against the Saskatoon Berries tonight, looking for redemption after falling 13-3 to the Berries last night. Head coach Cam Williams says it'll be an extra special night as the teams head to Carnda for the second annual WCBL Rural Roots Baseball Classic.
5: It's something cool to kind of start the year right away, right? And the players kind of understand that it's bigger than just one game sometimes, right? And to some of these communities, and including ours, right? And it should just be it's a really cool event. And I think there's a lot of people who put a ton of work into this, and it should just be a fun, kind of just different event rather than just another game somewhere else or another home game.
1: First pitch is at the Carnduff Ballpark at 4:30, where local talent Keaton Husband will have the start for Weyburn. The Weyburn Razorbacks junior lacrosse team is also in action this weekend. They head to Prince Albert tomorrow for a doubleheader against the Predators. The Razorbacks are down 7 losses, still seeking their first win of the season, while the Predators have 3 wins recorded this season and 1 loss. The first game gets started at 1 p.m., followed by another at 7.
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1: A heat warning is in effect for the Weyburn area. Partly cloudy skies this evening with a slight chance of showers overnight and risk of a thunderstorm. Southeast wind gusting to 50 with a low of 18. A mix of sun and clouds in the sky tomorrow with a slight chance of showers. Risk of a thunderstorm early on and southeast wind gusting to 50. High 29. Cloudy on Sunday with a high of 26. Cloudy on Monday with a good chance of showers and high of 22. And Tuesday will be cloudy with a good chance of showers and high of 23. Stay connected to local forecasts and stream us anywhere by downloading the Discover Weyburn app. I'm Natasha Weeb.
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